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My Lord, somebody help us.

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0: 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Cause when I

Generation of the groove. Generation on the move. 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

Great Hawks at the diner, Emma's 49er. There's a rendezvous of strangers around a coffee urn at night. All the gypsy hacks and the insomniacs, now the people.

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2: 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Gegen René?
3: Na super. Ich werde verraten. Live und on air. Ihr seht es gerade in Echtzeit. Meine Güte. 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Weil das mein Abgesang ist.

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My name is Alfred Hitchcock, and this is Music to be Murdered By.

0: Vino Bandit. Yeah, me and K-Motion's working. That's a Chico anthem. Yeah, me and one hits on hits. 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Yeah, Young Song's wide at the post. I think Timo banged them.
1: Ja, jetzt habe ich ein Liedchen für uns alle. Und das ist By My Side.

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